Good afternoon, gentlemen. I am a HAL 9000 computer. I became operational at the HAL plant in Urbana, Illinois, on the 12th of January, 1992. My instructor was Mr. Langley, and he taught me to sing a song. If you'd like to hear it, I can sing it for you.

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0: We got two strong hours coming at you. Check it out. Coming up in the second hour, we got Rehab. But up first is one of the most iconic artists that performs on Ultra's main stage, founder of Revealed Recordings, Hardwell. We're going to relive his live recorded set from the main stage on Saturday at Ultra Music Festival. Let's get into it. This is Hardwell on UMF Radio.
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3: We all grew up going to Ultra, and it's all a pleasure to play here on the stage for you. And we're always going to keep on going. This is what we live for. This is Ultra Miami, and we're going to party all weekend. Miami makes some

Miami, I have one question. Are you guys ready for that hard? Will energy make some noise?

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1: I like it when you bang on those drums, when you make me move with your rhythms, make me

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That pulsing sensation of bass entering my body, taking over my DNA. I no longer had control, I could feel it in my core. This constant desire, yes, I want more. And all around me there are people just like me, dancing in a state of ecstasy. No, there is no pain here, only unity. And if only the world could see like we see and feel like we feel, wouldn't that be so surreal? 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

0: Ultra front to the back, left to the right. If you've got some energy left, I want to see your hands up in the air right now. Ultra, I love you guys. 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
1: Hardwell, Hardwell. Good job, good job. Sub-Zero Project.
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0: That wraps up the first hour of tonight's episode of UMF Radio Edition 887. For the last hour, you had Hardwell recorded live from the main stage of Ultra Music Festival. It's time for us to take a quick break, but we're coming back, and on the other side, we got Rehab. Don't go anywhere.
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